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dance floor into a runway. Tell them make room, my body's an entree. I can turn a mad hoe into a fan. Cameras flashing, lights on, time to go. Click, click, click, click, everywhere I go. Get it, can't get me, face card froze. Never gonna see me waiting at the door, no. Get out of the way.

just be giving all. Trying to keep my hands off, but you're begging me for more. Round.

the legend of the phoenix. All ends with beginnings. What keeps the planet